0: it's him.
1: Hey, have you talked to Mark lately?
0: I haven't really talked to him, but he looks pretty down.
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1: Breaking news. Rob Gies and Anuel AA are on the run from federal police as a nationwide manhunt ensues. A multi-agency task force has been formed to apprehend the fugitives.

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home today. Remember that whole ugly business about Mother? I said to myself, I said, Norm, you can keep yourself locked up in this room forever.

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I said to myself, I said, Norm, you can keep yourself locked up in this room.

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I remember that whole ugly business about Mother. I said to myself, I said, Norm, you can keep yourself locked up in this room forever.